0: XFM Radio 98.9.
1: Come on. 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All right, what me say? Well, it's got to be a blessing indeed. An original singer, Mario, run the track.

0: Escucha ahora uno.
1: I know we're two worlds apart, but I want you in my world. I'm a rapper, and you're my China girl. I express myself so clear, I tell no.